Maybe once you tip me and it makes you feel swell in this crummy southern town, in this crummy old hotel. But you'll never guess to who you're talking. No, you couldn't ever guess to who you're talking. Then one night there's a scream in the night and you wonder who could that have been. And you see me kind of grinning while I'm scrubbing. And you say, what she got to grin? I'll tell you, there's a sheep.

and you say, what she got to stare at now? I'll tell you, there's a ship.